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7: Skies will turn mostly cloudy through the overnight hours, but again, toward daybreak, gradually clearing off again. We'll stay dry through the period as well, with a light and variable wind and a morning low of 59 degrees. Sunshine through the day on Monday, an afternoon high topping out at 84. Check us out anytime online at MyStarRadio.com. I'm meteorologist Jared Cirillo.

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2: 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Voila. You can't hear the kids in the backseat anymore.

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2: Hey, Bartholomew, are you a nifty kitty? 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And there are several free concerts on historic Main Street in Colfax on various Saturdays through September 26th. 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Guess I forgot to make it clear that Travis is a nifty kitty. He is. All right. That's fixed. Oops, you're right. I meant to say repaired. He hates the word fixed.
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6: Skies will turn mostly cloudy through the overnight hours, but again toward daybreak, gradually clearing off again. We'll stay dry through the period as well, with a light and variable wind and a morning low of 59 degrees. Sunshine through the day on Monday, an afternoon high topping out at 84. Check us out anytime online at MyStarRadio.com. I'm meteorologist Jared Cirillo.

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3: 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This has been a special episode that I will never forget. Right, Bob?
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0: 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Because we're at work with you all day, but we won't send you a memo about it. 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
4: Skies will turn mostly cloudy through the overnight hours, but again toward daybreak, gradually clearing off again. We'll stay dry through the period as well, with a light and variable wind and a morning low of 59 degrees. Sunshine through the day on Monday, an afternoon high topping out at 84. Check us out anytime online at MyStarRadio.com. I'm meteorologist Jared Cirillo.

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1: Hello, it's Barbara Svenhard with another sassy episode of Community Calendar. You know, now that I think about it, maybe a more appropriate word is whimsical, as in Whimsical Wednesday, June 24th through August 5th at the Madeline Helling Library. Trisha, can you back me up?
2: Whimsical Wednesdays? 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
2: Hey, Bartholomew, are you a nifty kitty? 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Guess I forgot to make it clear that Travis is a nifty kitty. He is. All right. That's fixed. Oops, you're right. I meant to say repaired. He hates the word fixed.
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4: Skies will turn mostly cloudy through the overnight hours, but again toward daybreak, gradually clearing off again. We'll stay dry through the period as well, with a light and variable wind and a morning low of 59 degrees. Sunshine through the day on Monday, an afternoon high topping out at 84. Check us out anytime online at mystarradio.com. I'm meteorologist Jared Cirillo.

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1: 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This has been a special episode that I will never forget. Right, Bob?
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6: Skies will turn mostly cloudy through the overnight hours, but again toward daybreak, gradually clearing off again. We'll stay dry through the period as well, with a light and variable wind and a morning low of 59 degrees. Sunshine through the day on Monday. An afternoon high topping out at 84. Check us out anytime online at mystarradio.com. I'm meteorologist Jared Cirillo.

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2: Hello, it's Barbara Svenhard with another sassy episode of Community Calendar. You know, now that I think about it, maybe a more appropriate word is whimsical, as in Whimsical Wednesday, June 24th through August 5th at the Madeline Helling Library. Trisha, can you back me up?
3: Whimsical Wednesdays? 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
5: Skies will turn mostly cloudy through the overnight hours, but again toward daybreak, gradually clearing off again. We'll stay dry through the period as well, with a light and variable wind and a morning low of 59 degrees. Sunshine through the day on Monday, an afternoon high topping out at 84. Check us out anytime online at mystarradio.com. I'm meteorologist Jared Cirillo.

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1: Hey, Bartholomew, are you a nifty kitty? 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And there are several free concerts on historic Main Street in Colfax on various Saturdays through September 26th. 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Guess I forgot to make it clear that Travis is a nifty kitty. 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All right. 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
4: Skies will turn mostly cloudy through the overnight hours, but again toward daybreak, gradually clearing off again. We'll stay dry through the period as well, with a light and variable wind and a morning low of 59 degrees. Sunshine through the day on Monday, an afternoon high topping out at 84. Check us out anytime online at mystarradio.com. I'm meteorologist Jared Cirillo.

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1: 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Right, Bob?
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6: Skies will turn mostly cloudy through the overnight hours, but again toward daybreak, gradually clearing off again. We'll stay dry through the period as well, with a light and variable wind and a morning low of 59 degrees. Sunshine through the day on Monday, an afternoon high topping out at 84. Check us out anytime online at MyStarRadio.com. I'm meteorologist Jared Cirillo.

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1: Hello, it's Barbara Svenhard with another sassy episode of Community Calendar. You know, now that I think about it, maybe a more appropriate word is whimsical, as in Whimsical Wednesday, June 24th through August 5th at the Madeline Helling Library. Tricia, can you back me up?
2: Whimsical Wednesdays? 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It's quite an event, and it is intended for children, so the children are welcome to get up and dance, and they learn a little bit about how music is made, and that's very fun.
1: Bands will include Buku Chapeau, Big Whoop, the Mountain Road Band, Western Songbirds, and Buffalo Gals. 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
5: Skies will turn mostly cloudy through the overnight hours, but again, toward daybreak, gradually clearing off again. We'll stay dry through the period as well, with a light and variable wind and a morning low of 59 degrees. Sunshine through the day on Monday, an afternoon high topping out at 84. Check us out anytime online at MyStarRadio.com. I'm meteorologist Jared Cirillo.

we're bigger. Our signal that is now heard all over Nevada County. We're Star 94 FM. Mama, who, mama, sa, mama, kuma.

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2: 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And there are several free concerts on historic Main Street in Colfax on various Saturdays through September 26th. 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Guess I forgot to make it clear that Travis is a nifty kitty. He is. All right. That's fixed. Oops, you're right. I meant to say repaired. He hates the word fixed.
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4: Skies will turn mostly cloudy through the overnight hours, but again toward daybreak, gradually clearing off again. We'll stay dry through the period as well, with a light and variable wind and a morning low of 59 degrees. Sunshine through the day on Monday, an afternoon high topping out at 84. Check us out anytime online at mystarradio.com. I'm meteorologist Jared Cirillo.
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1: 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This has been a special episode that I will never forget. Right, Bob?
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6: Skies will turn mostly cloudy through the overnight hours, but again, toward daybreak, gradually clearing off again. We'll stay dry through the period as well, with a light and variable wind and a morning low of 59 degrees. Sunshine through the day on Monday, an afternoon high topping out at 84. Check us out anytime online at MyStarRadio.com. I'm meteorologist Jared Cirillo.

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1: Hello, it's Barbara Svenhard with another sassy episode of Community Calendar. You know, now that I think about it, maybe a more appropriate word is whimsical, as in Whimsical Wednesday, June 24th through August 5th at the Madeline Helling Library. Trisha, can you back me up?
2: Whimsical Wednesdays? 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It's quite an event, and it is intended for children, so the children are welcome to get up and dance, and they learn a little bit about how music is made, and that's very fun.
1: Bands will include Buku Chapeau, Big Whoop, the Mountain Road Band, Western Songbirds, and Buffalo Gals. 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
5: Skies will turn mostly cloudy through the overnight hours, but again toward daybreak, gradually clearing off again. We'll stay dry through the period as well, with a light and variable wind and a morning low of 59 degrees. Sunshine through the day on Monday, an afternoon high topping out at 84. Check us out anytime online at mystarradio.com. I'm meteorologist Jared Cirillo. I'm freezing.

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5: Skies will turn mostly cloudy through the overnight hours, but again toward daybreak, gradually clearing off again. We'll stay dry through the period as well, with a light and variable wind and a morning low of 59 degrees. Sunshine through the day on Monday, an afternoon high topping out at 84. Check us out anytime online at MyStarRadio.com. I'm meteorologist Jared Cirillo.

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5: 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Losing

0: Lucas Graham on Star 94 FM on this Monday. Yeah, 4th of July weekend has now ended, and we're moving on to next 4th of July weekend, and that'll be about 363 days from now, the next 4th of July. Well, coming up on Saturday, July 11th, the Steak and Prawn fundraiser benefiting the Deputy Sheriff's Association of Nevada County, $55 a ticket, and you can contact them to get more details.
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4: Star 94 FM weather. Sunny today with a high in the mid-80s and a light southwesterly wind. It'll be clear overnight till 59. Sunny and dry for Tuesday with a high 84. Tuesday night, mostly clear and 57. And for Wednesday, sunny and a bit warmer with a high in the mid to upper 80s. Find us online anytime at MyStarRadio.com. I'm meteorologist Dan Holliday on Star 94 FM.

touch somebody. You know I try to make that you. And when you lied, said you didn't want me, tell me what was I supposed to do?

0: It's Sam Fender on Star 94 FM. That's called Rain Me In. Big hit, especially in the United Kingdom. Great big hit there. Well, our Classic Hits weekend is now over, but we're already preparing for next weekend when we get underway with another Classic Hits extravaganza. And speaking of which, Pat Day will be broadcasting live next Saturday from All Star Automotive in their brand new location. They are now located at 12817 Loma Rica Road across from the Nevada County Airport. 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

0: Marshmallow and Portugal the Man on Star 94 FM, the free summer lunch program brought to you by the Food Bank of Nevada County, continues this week. And they'll be at the Grass Valley Terrace at Brunswick Commons today, beginning at noon, then over at Oak Ridge Valley Commons from 1240 to 1255, and at Nevada Woods from 105 to 120. There's no sign up or documentation necessary. This is a free packed lunch for kids and teens 2 to 18. And they'll be doing this every weekday through July 31st.
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4: Star 94 FM weather. Sunny today with a high in the mid-80s and a light southwesterly wind. It'll be clear overnight till 59. Sunny and dry for Tuesday with a high 84. Tuesday night, mostly clear and 57. And for Wednesday, sunny and a bit warmer with a high in the mid to upper 80s. Find us online anytime at mystarradio.com. I'm meteorologist Dan Holliday on Star 94 FM.

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1: 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As we get back into routine and wait for the next holiday coming up on Labor Day. That's, anyway, something to look forward to. And our Classic Hits weekend is now over for this weekend. We had an extra day, Friday, Saturday, and Sunday. But it will begin anew on Saturday at 8, right after Storytime on the radio. Your Monday morning forecast with Dan Holliday coming up.
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1: Star 94 FM weather. Sunny today with a high in the mid-80s and a light southwesterly wind. It'll be clear overnight till 59. Sunny and dry for Tuesday with a high 84. Tuesday night, mostly clear and 57. And for Wednesday, sunny and a bit warmer with a high in the mid to upper 80s. Find us online anytime at mystarradio.com. I'm meteorologist Ann Holliday on Star 94 FM.

0: 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Well, it is time now for entertainment news when we learn what's going on with these international celebrities. But first, our local celebrities, what have they been doing? Well, let's see. Dancing Johnny went to a restaurant and he asked the waiter. He said, "Hey, waiter, what's this fly doing in my soup?" 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And Dancing Johnny said, "I think you're right." 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Pat Day collects images of himself. You see, he has several mirrors, but they sometimes hold other people's images. So it's kind of weird, he's a little disappointed. And he's with you between 3 and 7 weekdays. And Cecil O'Herlihy, he's seen Pat's image collection, and he claims they don't look a thing like him. Cecil O'Herlihy from 7 until midnight, weeknights here on Star 94 FM.
1: A new report says OpenAI is in talks to give the Trump administration a 5% stake in the company. The Financial Times says the proposal would involve other American AI companies also giving the government similar stakes. OpenAI is the company behind ChatGPT, and a 5% share would be worth over $42 billion. Google has lost its appeal of a multi-billion dollar fine alleging anti-competitive practices in Europe. Tammy Trujillo explains.
2: In 2018, the European Commission imposed a record-breaking fine of nearly $4.7 billion against Google, alleging that it gave unfair advantage to its own Android apps. Google has been appealing that ruling, but Europe's top court dismissed Google's appeal without explanation. I'm Tammy Trujillo.
1: Gemini Spark is now available on Apple. The AI agent can help users organize their digital life, and Apple is reportedly planning to release some new iPad Pro and MacBook Pro models. Bloomberg says you'll see them early next year. Tech Report. I'm at Mattinson.
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2: NIMBY, not in my backyard. This was the cry at the Planning Commission hearing that was recently held to hear the merits of my Hidden Grove project proposed for Cedar Ridge area. Hi, this is Jerry Serino. I left after graduation in 1964, and so did most of my classmates. Think of our wonderful children as simply a business model for a moment. Our kids are born, we love them, we feed them and clothe them, we send them to school. It costs a great deal to teach, protect, and transport them and care for them and cover all of their needs. And then, when they are of an age to produce and become an asset to the community, after graduation, we immediately export the majority of them to some other community to receive the benefits. That's a bad business model, and we have been doing it for decades. It would be bad enough if these were widgets. They're not. They're members of families broken up by the lack of opportunity. We can do better. Young people returning home face a monumental uphill battle. They are priced out of homes and a future here in Nevada County. Their challenges are much more difficult than it was for us. To combat the high cost of living, so many more young people are becoming entrepreneurs, starting businesses. We need to bring them home. This is the purpose and function of Hidden Grove, a live-work-play community in Cedar Ridge. Three attractive two-story buildings, living upstairs and a legal workspace downstairs, and a beautiful park. The types of businesses are strictly controlled by the county to have a low impact on the neighborhood, to control potential noise, work hours, low traffic, and any other potential disruption to the Cedar Ridge area. Where is the quality of life when your children are forced to leave and there is little for them to return to and enjoy the life we have? Is that not selfish? Oh, we like the kids and all, and it's not a bad project. We just don't want them in our backyard.
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8: Star 94 FM weather. Sunny today with a high in the mid-80s and a light southwesterly wind. It'll be clear overnight till 59. Sunny and dry for Tuesday with a high 84. Tuesday night, mostly clear and 57. And for Wednesday, sunny and a bit warmer with a high in the mid to upper 80s. Find us online anytime at MyStarRadio.com. I'm meteorologist Dan Holliday on Star 94 FM.

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I'm the nurse practitioner with Sierra Community Palliative Care, and you're listening to Nevada County's number one popular music radio station, Star 94 FM.

I have good news and bad news. The good news, I just attended a lecture on insomnia. The bad news, I slept through it. Thanks for letting me vent here on KNCO-FM, Grass Valley, Nevada City. Oh, another bit of good news on Star 94 FM. 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

0: Star 94 FM, the weekend with Sacrifice. Well, it's Monday. It's the 6th of July, 2026. 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Now, they'll be doing this through July 30th every Thursday at the high school and through August 13th every Thursday at Oak Tree Preschool. And you can learn more by contacting Community Roots. They're behind this.
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0: Michael Bublé on Star 94 FM on this Monday, and we're counting the minutes until Saturday when the live broadcast begins at All-Star Automotive, celebrating their grand unveiling and opening celebration. They've got a live broadcast starring our afternoon guy, Pat Day, from 11 a.m. until 2 p.m. That's this coming Saturday. All-Star Automotive has moved to a brand new location, 12817 Loma Rica Road, across from the Nevada County Airport. And if you stop by and say hello to Pat, or howdy, or hi, or anything like that, you can enjoy some delicious tri-tip barbecue or some hot dogs. 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They'll have giveaways such as T-shirts and hats. 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Hey, it's making this weird noise. 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And they'll tell you. 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

Star 94 FM weather. Sunny today with a high in the mid-80s and a light southwesterly wind. It'll be clear overnight till 59. Sunny and dry for Tuesday with a high 84. Tuesday night, mostly clear and 57. And for Wednesday, sunny and a bit warmer with a high in the mid to upper 80s. Find us online anytime at mystarradio.com. I'm meteorologist Dan Holliday on Star 94 FM.

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1: 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Are you ready for it? 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

0: Justin Bieber with Speed Demon on Star 94FM on this Monday, the 6th of July, 2026. All-Star Automotive celebrating their grand unveiling and opening celebration this coming Saturday, 11 a.m. until 2 p.m. Pat Day will be there broadcasting live with Star 94FM's music playing. And on the way, it is your Monday morning weather forecast with Dan Holliday.
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2: Star 94 FM weather. Sunny today with a high in the mid-80s and a light southwesterly wind. It'll be clear overnight till 59. Sunny and dry for Tuesday with a high 84. Tuesday night, mostly clear and 57. And for Wednesday, sunny and a bit warmer with a high in the mid to upper 80s. Find us online anytime at mystarradio.com. I'm meteorologist Dan Holliday on Star 94 FM.

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0: Star 94 FM, Maroon 5, and Heroin. There's a car show coming up on the 18th. It'll be at Brunswick Village, 316 Olympia Park Circle in Grass Valley. It's a fun-filled community event. 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That might be possible. All proceeds will be donated to Gold Country Senior Services. For additional information, 530-274-1992. But the basics, Saturday, July 18th, 10:30 a.m. until 2 p.m.
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Benson Boone, Star 94 FM. Well, coming up, it is Dancing Johnny from 10 till 3, followed by the Pat Day Extravaganza, 3 till 7. And then 7 until midnight, it's Cecil O'Herlihy. And we've got another extra-long music set on the way that begins with Lizzo in just moments. For

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Still a Lefty. It's called Boston on Star 94 FM. We are in the middle of an extra long set of music. Got Teddy Swim still on the way for you. And 21 Pilots is on now at Star 94 FM.

0: Chevy Swims and Mr. Know-It-All is on Star 94 FM. We're going to look at your Dan Holliday official weather forecast and come back with Sony Fort Barrow, something like that. It's called Asking next.
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2: Star 94 FM weather. Sunny today with a high in the mid-80s and a light southwesterly wind. It'll be clear overnight till 59. Sunny and dry for Tuesday with a high 84. Tuesday night, mostly clear and 57. And for Wednesday, sunny and a bit warmer with a high in the mid to upper 80s. Find us online anytime at mystarradio.com. I'm meteorologist Dan Holliday on Star 94 FM. 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

0: Tracy Abrams called Hit the Wall on Star 94 FM. Cheat Code's in there with No Promises. Richard Marks in there as well with Another One Down. And Sony Bordero kicked it all off with Asking a Few Songs Back. How you doing? It's John August. It's a Monday, folks. Monday back from the big holiday weekend. Did you have a good time? Did you get into a barbecue? Did you barbecue yourself? I mean, really? What happened? You can always text me at 530-913-4685 and let me know what's going on.
1: 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Guess I forgot to make it clear that Travis is a nifty kitty. He is. All right. That's fixed. Oops, you're right. I meant to say repaired. He hates the word fixed.
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0: For King and Country there with World on Fire, In Sync before that with Better Place. How you doing? It's John Augustin on this Monday after the holiday weekend. A lot of people probably taking today off as well to make it a 4-day weekend. So that's kind of cool. We're going to look at your Dan Holiday official weather forecast and coming back with Coldplay. And an extra long set of music. No, we're not going to look at the forecast in this break. We're just coming back with an extra long set of music on Star 94 FM.
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And now another tune that was composed in my old stomping grounds. Now, just to be clear, it wasn't where I lived. I would just go there to stomp. They've got rules against that sort of thing in my apartment complex. Anyway, here it is on Nevada County's #1 popular music station, Star 94 FM. I'll be stomping off now.

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Ariana Grande there, Hate That I Made You Love Me, is on Star 94 FM. We're in the middle of an extra long set of music. Got the Pink Pantheress on the way with Stateside, and Ed Sheeran on now with Perfect on Star 94 FM.

0: The Pink Pantheress is the name of the artist. The Stateside is the name of the song. And it's on Star 94 FM, where we are playing a better variety of hits from yesterday and today. It's John August and you in on this Monday morning. Welcome to it, folks. The work week well underway. I hope you got your coffee and a bagel or whatnot to get you through the morning. We're headed towards the lunch hour, folks, so stick around. Going to look at your Dan Holliday official weather forecast in this break and come back with Ella Langley next.
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3: Star 94 FM weather. Sunny today with a high in the mid-80s and a light southwesterly wind. It'll be clear overnight till 59. Sunny and dry for Tuesday with a high 84. Tuesday night, mostly clear and 57. And for Wednesday, sunny and a bit warmer with a high in the mid to upper 80s. 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I'm meteorologist Dan Holliday on Star 94 FM.

0: do we give you all this variety? Because we're at work with you all day, but we won't send you a memo about it. Like Tim!
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0: Charlie XCX. It's called Apple, and it's on Star 94 FM. Morgan Wallen before that with What I Want. Joe Public in there, as well as Elton John and Ella Langley. Lots of great music in that set of music right there on Star 94 FM. Stick around. Olivia Dean is next.
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1: 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Right, Bob?
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0: Backstreet Boys called Bottle Up on Star 94 FM. Justin Bieber just before that with Peaches. How you doing? It's a Monday after the holidays. About a lot of people hunged over or something like that. it's still partying too hard. Maybe you took the day off from work. Yeah, that'll do it. That's the ticket? Yeah. Oh, man. What was I going to say? I was going to say something, and now I forgot. Oh, well. We'll keep moving, you know. Oh, we're headed into the lunch hour, folks. So get ready for some traffic out there, some lines at the drive-thru, and there you go. Charlie Puth is next.
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Andy Grammer's on the way right now. 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
3: Star 94 FM weather. Sunny today with a high in the mid-80s and a light southwesterly wind. It'll be clear overnight till low 59. Sunny and dry for Tuesday with a high 84. Tuesday night, mostly clear and 57. And for Wednesday, sunny and a bit warmer with a high in the mid to upper 80s. Find us online anytime at mystarradio.com. I'm meteorologist Dan Holliday on Star 94 FM.

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0: Flames. I had to highlight the song to get the rest of the song name. Because it says Dancing in the Flaw, dot, dot, dot. So I had to highlight it to see Dancing with the Flames. I had all that insider information you don't care about. I don't think. I don't know. I kind of did when I was a kid because I was all into radio and stuff. John McFlanagan on KFRC. Don St. John on KFRC. Steve Garland on 97.7 The Rocker, KRQR. Then I got to work with him, and he became my mentor, Steve Garland did. So more power out to him. Stick around. Alex Warren is next.
1: Hello, it's Barbara Svenhard with another sassy episode of Community Calendar. You know, now that I think about it, maybe a more appropriate word is whimsical. As in Whimsical Wednesday, June 24th through August 5th at the Madeline Helling Library. Trisha, can you back me up?
2: Whimsical Wednesdays? 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It's quite an event, and it is intended for children, so the children are welcome to get up and dance, and they learn a little bit about how music is made, and that's very fun.
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0: Harry Styles, American Girls on Star 94 FM, where we are playing a better variety of hits from yesterday and today and reminding you All-Star Automotive is celebrating their grand unveiling and opening celebration with a live broadcast right here on Star 94 FM. This goes on Saturday, July 11th. 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

Phillip's there and gone on Star 94 FM. We are in the middle of an extra long set of music. Got Lucas Graham still on the way right now. Ed Sheeran is on Star 94 FM.

Lucas Graham there in Second Chance on Star 94 FM, where we are playing a better variety of hits from yesterday and today. How you doing? It's John August. It's a Monday after the big holiday. A lot of people are probably taking today off to hit the road and head home and then go to work tomorrow with a short work week. Sure, that all sounds great and dandy. Unless you're me who has to work today. So I worked on the parade too. I was the board operator back at the station while we broadcast the 4th of July parade from Nevada City. Tom Fitzsimmons was your host, did a great job.

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5: Star 94 FM weather. Sunny with a high today in the mid-80s, a very light southwesterly wind. It'll be clear overnight till low 59, then sunny on Tuesday with a high in the low to mid-80s. Tuesday night's going to be clear, our low 57, then sunny and warmer on Wednesday with a high in the mid to upper 80s. Find us online anytime at MyStarRadio.com. I'm meteorologist Dan Holiday on Star 94 FM.

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0: That's Lewis Tomlinson. 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Eric Prydz's Call on Me was before that. Matt Kearney and Benson Boone all in that great set of music right here on Star 94 FM. 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
1: 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Guess I forgot to make it clear that Travis is a nifty kitty. He is. All right. That's fixed. Oops, you're right. I meant to say repaired. He hates the word fixed.
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0: Marshmallow in Portugal, the man right there with Phoenix on Star 94 FM. Paramore, just before that, was Still Into You. How you doing? It's John Augustine on this Monday after the big holiday. Making it happen just for you on Star 94 FM. And I'll tell you what. 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That place is awesome. All right, stick around. Kicking off an extra long set of music with Ariana Grande next.
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Yeah.

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Here are some basic rules for the various games and contests. 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

0: Miles Smith right there with Hold Me in the Dark on Star 94 FM, where we are in the middle of an extra long set of music. Got the beaches on the way. Right now, a hot chilly ray. 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
1: The beaches there with the Edge of the Earth on Star 94 FM. John Augustin, you in on this Monday? Getting ready to head out. Another half hour or so, I'll be on my way out the door with Pat Day coming in. Pat Day, I'll be in for your ride home. And should be a good time to be had by all. We're going to look at your Dan Holiday official weather forecast and come back with Blackpink next.
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4: All you need is Star 94 FM weather. Sunny with a high today in the mid-80s, a very light southwesterly wind. It'll be clear overnight till low 59, then sunny on Tuesday with a high in the low to mid-80s. Tuesday night's going to be clear, our low 57, then sunny and warmer on Wednesday with a high in the mid to upper 80s. 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I'm meteorologist Ann Holiday on Star 94 FM.

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0: Hillary Duff. It's called Mature, and it's on Star 94 FM. Stick around. We got more music on the way for you. Taylor Swift. I'm sure you know what happened by now. Not that it's been any secret, but hey, you know how it goes. Stick around. Taylor Swift. I can do it all with a broken heart, I guess. Next.
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1: 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Right, Bob?
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0: Charlie XCX right there on Star 94 FM. That's going to do it for me, John August, headed for the door. We'll see you back here tomorrow, folks. Make it a Tuesday. If you made today a holiday, you got a four-day weekend. Welcome back to work tomorrow. I'll be with you. All right, take care. Chappelle Roan kicks off an extra long set of music next.
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southwesterly wind. It'll be clear overnight till low 59, then sunny on Tuesday with a high in the low to mid 80s. Tuesday night's going to be clear, our low 57, then sunny and warmer on Wednesday with a high in the mid to upper 80s. Find us online anytime at MyStarRadio.com. I'm meteorologist Ann Holliday on Star 94 FM.

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0: Chris Van Hard with another sassy episode of Community Calendar. You know, now that I think about it, maybe a more appropriate word is whimsical, as in Whimsical Wednesday, June 24th through August 5th at the Madeline Helling Library. Trisha, can you back me up?
1: Whimsical Wednesdays? 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It's quite an event, and it is intended for children, so the children are welcome to get up and dance, and they learn a little bit about how music is made, and that's very fun.
0: Bands will include Buku Chapeau, Big Whoop, the Mountain Road Band, Western Songbirds, and Buffalo Gals. 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

I'm from the east side of America, where we choose pride over character. 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

Let me share this letter that was sent to me here at Star 94 FM. It begins, "You sound pretty cute. Is it possible I could get your phone number? Although I don't like to do this, you were so nice that I'll make an exception. My number is 8675309. 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
3: Star 94 FM weather. Sunny with a high today in the mid-80s, a very light southwesterly wind. It'll be clear overnight till 59, then sunny on Tuesday with a high in the low to mid-80s. Tuesday night's going to be clear, our low 57, then sunny and warmer on Wednesday with a high in the mid to upper 80s. Find us online anytime at MyStarRadio.com. I'm meteorologist Ann Holliday on Star 94 FM.
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0: Bartholomew? Are you a nifty kitty? That's a good question. The reason I ask is because of the Nifty Kitty Adoption Day on the third Saturday of every month at Sammy's Nifty Thrift Shop at 535 East Main Street in Grass Valley. 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And there are several free concerts on historic Main Street in Colfax on various Saturdays through September 26th. 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Guess I forgot to make it clear that Travis is a nifty kitty. He is. All right. That's fixed. Oops, you're right. I meant to say repaired. He hates the word fixed.
1: What happened, Washington? All those bullet holes in your jacket? How are you alive?
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0: ready for a night of unforgettable rock. 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With John Wesley Harding on vocals, they'll perform the hits that define the generation, including A Girl Like You and Blood and Roses, plus more of the guitar-driven sound that made them icons. Doors open at 7. The show starts at 8. Don't miss your chance to experience the Smithereens live. 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